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Jake Shelton on My Country 106 Kicks. Don't forget, in just a couple minutes, we'll talk about Taylor Swift breaking records at last night's VMAs. We'll talk about it after Cole Swindell. It's Never Say Never on My Country 106 Kicks.

Speaking of the coast, remember Five for Beach, you and me. That sunset, cliffs by the sea, and the night rolled in. And you still talk about that moon that I can't recall, but God, I saw.

Joe Nichols on My Country 106 Kicks. Don't forget, in just a couple minutes, we'll ask the questions, how much do you and should you use your turn signals while you're driving? It's coming up after Luke Combs. It's When It Rains, It Pours on My Country 106 Kicks. Son.